0: clock has struck one, but that does not mean the party ends there. Let's do another 60 minutes of the biggest in techno tunes right here on the TFM Weekend.
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It's 16 minutes after one here in the UK. Hello, how are you? And now I'm going to go straight back in with a song that I love. This one I discovered not too long ago. It's been about a week or two ago, actually. I heard this be played on a set that I was listening to from a friend of mine, and as soon as I heard it, I was like, give me the ID for that. Give me it. And they sent it over. This is so good. Monica Cruz and Route 27.

See, that's very, very, very, very, very, very good. Monica Cruz and Alex Steen and Victor Ruiz on the remix of Route 27 here at TFM. Hello, it's the TFM Weekend, live and in the mix, all the way through until 2 a.m. UK time. Can I just say, I think people that request into this show every single week don't really listen. I've had some requests in for rock songs, metal songs, even Down Under by Men at Work. Hey, look, any other time of the week, I'd happily play it for you, but it's the weekend. This is the part where we party and play the best dance tunes around. Just like this one. Which is from Cosmo. This is Riot. On the way, though, we do have Vintage Culture. The West on the way, Mind Slash. A bit of Marie Vont. We've got to have a bit of Marie Vont anytime I'm doing techno. Usually when I'm doing hard techno, but I found one that's not so hard that I can happily play without scaring everyone off.

the change the drop down to shout out. And then let me know what you're up to. What are you doing while you are vibing to these incredible tunes tonight? And I'll give you a shout on the radio.

Marie Vont and Kiss My Acid at TFM. Hello, it's Josh with you. Marie Vont, an absolute icon of the TFM weekend. And now's probably the best time to announce that next week on the TFM weekend, the second hour, will be a guest mix takeover. But who will be doing the guest mix? Could it be your favourite DJ? Could it be a world famous DJ? Hey! The only way you can find out is by listening in next week. But don't worry, stay here for now. We've got another, 30 minutes together? Well, more like 22, but if we add on the 6 minutes that we lost because of RAM, then I will be playing through anyway, then it's more like half an hour. In the meantime, though, Mark Reeve is taking us up to 1 o'clock, 2 o'clock even. John Summit before then with Lights Go Out, and now let's do another big tune. This one is from Teo Andra. And I heard this one and I was just like, this is a tune. It needs playing. So we've loaded it onto the old USB and we are good and ready to go. This is, of course, the TFM weekend.

10 to 2 here in the UK. Hello, it's Josh with Transcendence. On the TFM weekend, and it is that time for me to almost say goodbye for now. Goodbye and farewell, of course. As we hand over to Auto DJ through the night, and then of course we will have the incredible Niv here from 9 o'clock with tunes and coffee, Falco from 10 leading you through till 12, and the rest of the schedule is in your very time zone online at truckers.fm/schedule. We'll be back next week to do this all over again, another 2 hours of nothing but the best dance tunes live and in the mix, and we'll have a special exclusive guest mix exclusive to TFM from an artist that I know you will love. 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

couple more shout-outs to close me out then, and then we'll get into the last few tunes of the show. Frosty Ghost saying, big shout-out to those who are driving either the new buses or trucks. Yes, we've got coaches in ETS 2 and TMB now. Have fun, be safe, and get the cargo and passengers to their destination safely. Look at that. And to everyone whose request I couldn't play, Nick Barkenhagen, Scrap, Kashiru, Riding Duke, Hamster, King Yitos 51, Big Trucker Dave, that's a great request from you, my friend, Anime Ak, and James, I couldn't play your request, but thank you so much for getting in touch anyway, and enjoying the TFM weekend. You are a true legend, every single one of you. Right, I will leave you with some tunes from the legendary John Summit, Mark Reeves coming up. And to finish things off tonight, we're going to do Alan Fitzpatrick and We Do What We Want, because it's one of the most iconic techno songs out there. You have a safe rest of your weekend. Ta-ra!

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2: Well, good morning. It's me, Niv, taking care for you for the next hour and a half. I hope my Wi-Fi is going to stay stable. Just like yesterday. Yesterday was a good day. Anyway, hope you're enjoying your Saturday morning. I'm going to be your host for the next hour and a half. If you have any requests, any shoutouts, truckers.fm is the place for you to go. Just keep in mind, I don't want to play any TFM chart music. So if you're trying to get a song in the most played chart, I'll most likely tend not to play it. So, what do I have lined up for you? I got some Unara and Aurila and Dancing with the Moon. I was about to say something else, but I forgot it. So without any further ado, we're going to jump in right into the first track, shall we?
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Good morning to O2. I'm broadcasting here with how many kilobits? Maybe 320. So the upload rate should be at 0.32 kilobits. And if my Wi-Fi is having troubles, then it's not even that high. So I cannot say my dissatisfaction, but it is what it is. Here, that was a little bit of Bassin music, Take Me Back, because I saw the Meta didn't pick it up. So yeah, we got a few requests coming in already. Daft Punk asking for some Milky, Just The Way You Are. And I just realized, I discovered this song, I knew it for quite some time, but I don't have it. I was checking my library and I could have sworn yesterday when I was checking it, it was there. But I can't find it. I'm sorry. I don't know where it is. Smurfette asking for some Kissing in the Cold by Flory. Can do that for you. And Rosie asking for some Ooh, Love Again by Dua Lipa. Absolutely loving this one as well. Saying hello to the guys in the voice channel, by the way. In the TFM Discord. Saying hello to Alex, Market, Rosie and the TFM chat. How are you guys doing? Hello, Raven. A little bit of a niv this morning. Yeah. We're gonna do, actually I should do a double show with Auto DJ from time to time. Like when I'm playing a song, then I'm disconnecting, he is connecting, playing a song, and then there is me again. Actually not that bad of a deal. Maybe I should ask the management for approval. Nah, joking. It's a bit of Flory, Kissing in the Cold.

0: 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Who are they?
1: 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You heard about them?
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Alasson, Nate Smith, and I Like It here on TFM. Saying hello to Raven, actually. Playing some RV there yet. And I must say, I got a song for him because I want to know if he knows the original one. Because this is the version of the writer of the song, or like one of the writers, Lauren Christie. And I wonder if you can immediately shoot me a DM who released this song, like, for which artist Lauren Christie this song wrote for.

0: So, is actually Liz fair, and why can't I?
1: Whenever I think about you,
0: I'm gonna check for it. There it is. Here it is. We're gonna ignore that Lauren Christie actually wrote for a rock band. I'm pretty sure if you ask Graham, he might not really love to admit it. But she actually wrote one of the most iconic and like popular rock songs for a specific rock band. I'm gonna check on that. She also wrote songs, for example, like Me, Myself, and I by G-Eazy, Bebe Rexha, I think Complicated, Blow Your Mind by Dua Lipa, I Got You by Bebe Rexha, Last Hurrah, which other songs did she wrote? She also wrote a song for Rihanna, I know that, and for Iglesia. Ah, yeah, now I'm using a website. So Yesterday by Hilary Duff is a song that she also wrote, co-wrote. And we need to keep that in mind. Cold by Korn. A lot of songs by Korn. Start the Healing, Forgotten. And a few songs for Avril Lavigne as well, such as Skater Boy. We got some Dua Lipa on the way for you next. This one's called Love Again, going out to Rosie.

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5: Gonna play a little bit of Some Sun, and I must say, like, this one is having one of my favorite cover art because it just because that picture just looks like a back scratcher, you know. So here we go. Here's a little bit of Some Sun and Wishbone. 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

Nicki Minaj, here on TFM. I once, I once said it like vroom, and somebody in the shadow line went completely crazy, was like, I was not able to hold myself back with laughing at this one. Anyway, do you know what time it is? It is... No, Verizon, we're not gonna use this one. We're not gonna use this one. Come on, we're gonna use the original. I love this. I absolutely love this one because it cannot be more accurate. For real, I mean it.

That coughing is very important. For real, if your coffee machine cannot cough on you, I mean it talks to you, remove the filter, add water, vote. Come on, if your coffee machine cannot cough by itself, get yourself a more like high-end one. You know, it's very important. I have a coffee machine that actually does the dishes. So, what more could you want?

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Polymers, save me here on DFM. By the way, hello Raven, Wavy. Actually, I asked for, can I please get some Ella Langley? I don't know. Why are you gentle? Why are you nice? Why are you listening to a lot of Dua Lipa? I don't know if you deserve Ella Langley. You know what? After this song, I'm gonna think about it, okay?

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One second, where's my music bed? There it is. Woohoo! Anyway, alright, so my village where I live right now, we're gonna celebrate like all year we do that once. We have like a little chit chat with everyone. We're celebrating the existence of our village and we just have a good time. We're getting some food. We're just basically having some time. Now, I didn't know that is actually a thing, but today is the 11th July and we celebrate National Swimming Pool Day. Now, obviously me, I don't have one, but my neighbors do. And this morning I got like a message from the host of it being like, hey, if you want to have a cool down in the pool, you can get your stuff with you. And I'm like, I don't know if I should do this. Like, it is National Pool Day. Like, should I do this? Should I actually bring my pool stuff? Because I don't know if I... Like, it's not in my type of human being to jump into somebody else's pool, even though they invite it. But I don't know if that's just me, or if I'm just feeling a bit weird when I just... I'm sorry if I say it like this. I don't want to say it like this, but if I only wear, like, something for swimming in front of my neighbors. You know what I mean? You know where this leads? I don't know if I should do this. Just get in contact with me if you feel like I should do. I mean, if I just want to head into a pool, I mean, there's a lake near here. There's also the big lake. And I also have a shower. Or I just jump into the next river. I don't know. This is a little bit of Thomas Rhett and Gone Country.

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3: Alrighty, playing this one for me, Ginger Giant. This is Bant and Georgia Koo. Haven't heard about him for quite some time, and same for Georgia Koo. I mean, she recently changed to country music. People discuss if that is the right thing. I don't mind it, to be honest.

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1: If it comes to music that my dad likes, he really likes the oldies and not really modern music, but he made an exception for this one. Youngblood and Zombie, released I think 2025, maybe? Correct me if I'm wrong, but I absolutely love this one, and he actually sang along even though it was the first time he listened to that. So yeah, I know my dad is not listening, but technically this is a song that goes out to him.

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0: Technically, we could bring this up. All I know is 10:35, and it's time for the traffic. Currently, there are 2,690 players tracked across the network of Truckers MP with a Koenigsegg time of 11:20 p.m. Simulation 1, we got Düsseldorf, the city, which is congested with 187, same as on the Alpine Road. Calais, the city, is congested with 93, and Innsbruck, the city, is congested with 91 players. On the other servers, it looks quite empty, I must say. ProMats, we got the Kirkenes Quarry Road, which is low with 13 players, and Kirkenes, the city itself, is moderate with 11 players. And actually, that sums it up for this morning. If you spotted anything on the roads that I have not managed to catch, make sure you send us a quick little message via the in-game chat at /tfm-traffic. Alternatively, head on over to our website, truckers.fm, select request, then select traffic, and make sure you send us the location from where you're reporting from, plus the server, so I can read it out on air. There we go. We also got Smurfette getting in contact, asking for some classic NIF, nearly forgot. What the hell did I did now? Oops. Have I missed anything? It's a BMW. I'm just checking about the messages in the in the general chat, and I got a little bit confused here. I got pinged there, and I was like, what did I do? Anyway, let's keep on going. Smurfette, this one is going out to you. This is Bonnie McKee and Forever 21. I think Rosie likes the song as well. And so do I.

0: you're listening this, I'm really thankful for the song that you that I got. But did you know that there's also a different version of it? I think my door just closed by itself. If this was a ghostly encounter, then you've all been part of it.
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0: This is a song that I absolutely love, and it reminds me of my grandmother. This is Lucy Spriggan and If.

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It was like a 3-minute version. I was like, I thought this song is longer. Now I got this one, and I was like, it makes sense. Of course. The last chorus was missing. But then I wonder, why is the 3-minute version the one that I got on Spotify? Maybe, who knows. Anyway, we got Falco coming up next. With Saturday Tunes with Falco. That was it from me. Hope you guys enjoy it. Maybe I'm gonna leave a little more messages in the next few minutes, but I'm gonna leave you with a little bit of... Wait a minute. Because I just got a message in the TFM Discord channel where was somebody was like, oh, Niv, you're Niv. So you can play the Niv Yay and... I forgot that this is still a thing, like... Do you know how long it was ago since this is, since I kind of recorded that? Ah. Anyway, leaving you with a little bit of Fleischer. Thank you so much for being tuned in. See you all next time. Bye-bye.

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1: Wednesday, wonderful. Welcome, everybody.

Saturday. It's windy, it's cloudy, it's sunny, it's blue. I don't know what the weather is doing. It feels like we're still in April. Hopefully you guys are doing well and I can make your day just as good as all the other presenters can do with their shows. So without further ado, let's start with some really good vibes here. Maroon 5, Lucky Strike.

0: Maniac by Hemlock here on Truckers FM, a song out of the game that is disco. Now, that is a remix actually, which I really, really prefer over the original, if I am allowed to say that actually. Like, I don't know how about you, but I love the energy that is in that remix. Now, I haven't received any requests yet. If you have a song request, /TFM-request in Truckers MP, only for stationary texting and driving is a bad thing. 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Or if you're on the Discord, that is discord.gg/truckers.fm, you could use the Discord bot to let me know what you'd like me to play. Or have a little chat with me, as I do hang around in the general chat of the Discord as well. Now, as we don't have any requests yet, actually I do have to correct myself. I just received a request. Down Under by Men at Work, requested by Enemy. I'm pretty sure I'm mispronouncing your name. If that is so, I am really, really sorry. I do have that lined up for you. Before that though, I do have a song track that I have searched out myself. And that is a little bit of a throwback here on TFM, as the song is out of my childhood and I haven't heard it in quite a while, and stumbled really, really coincidentally upon it. Have fun with Jennifer Lopez featuring Pitbull on the floor.
1: J-Lo, the other side.

Down Under, Man at Work here on Truckers FM. That was a song request by somebody I unfortunately actually cannot see anymore. This song requests have exploded since I've said give me those requests. Now we are already getting close to the first half an hour of my show, and a couple of song requests unfortunately I do not have. For example, James with New Noise by Refused. I very sorry, I do not have that. I Prevail Scars requested by Princess of Hell. Also very sorry, I do not have that. Let's see. I also do not have Nothing But Thieves. Very, very sorry. Oh, we got a request for 99 Luftballons or 99 Luftballons. If Luftballons, bad, bad, bad. German and English in one is weird. But then we also have a request coming in for Blumengarten. Unfortunately, I don't have any Blumengarten here. And then we have some requests for the genre switch coming up. That is right after this half an hour. Now we have Joe's requesting some Olivia Dean. I do have that lined up here right now for you. So let's head right into it.

0: gone.
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8: 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That is 10:31 a.m. in the UK. I hope everybody's doing fantastic. Looking over to Truckers MP, 3,271 players currently tracked over Truckers MP completely. 2,673 currently on Simulation 1 with the usual stuff. We've got the Alpine Road currently congested at 235 players. Düsseldorf City is currently congested at 233. Calais City is congested at 94. Innsbruck City is congested at 96. Klagenfurt am Wörthersee is congested at 77. Duisburg City is congested at 75. Calais Duisburg Road is moderated at 51. Truckers MP HQ is heavy at 41. Hamburg City is congested at 40. And Munich City is heavy at 33. That is a lot since the buses got released. Looking to the Pro Mods. Currently 302 players trucking on Pro Mods with also here the usual Kirkenes Quarry Road is currently moderate at 24. Kirkenes City is moderate at 16. Stavanger City low at 6. Akureyri City is low at 5. So much for the traffic here on Truckers FM.
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8: Let's go! And with that, we have now reached 30 minutes of my show, 32 minutes to be exact. As just said, Truckers MP has released the buses, I think, yesterday. I'm TMP staff, I don't even know that. Hold on, I actually gotta check. I think it was yesterday when they got released. Yes, it was yesterday when they got released. People are going absolutely nuts with them. I really, really like them. Like, I absolutely love driving the bus. It feels nice actually having a route where you just don't have one stop, but multiple. Obviously, the most popular road is between Truckers MP HQ and Klagenfurt am Wörthersee, as there's the Alp route in there and, well, the Truckers MP HQ, obviously. Let me know what you think about the buses. We are heading into a genre switch now, and yeah, let me know by using /TMF-shoutout-truckers.fm or the Discord general chat, as I'm looking in there as well. Now let's get into the genre switch!

Red featuring Anjali here on Truckers FM as we have gone into the genre switch here. A little bit more of a high power stuff than we had before. I've got more and more song requests coming in. You guys kind of exploded with song requests after I said how you could contact me, which is nice, and I do see some good stuff being requested. Now we are 46 minutes into my show, so a little bit more of some more bassy high power stuff, and then we're gonna head over to another genre switch for another half an hour, and at the end of the show we're going back to the usual stuff that TFM plays. Now without further ado, I do have a remix of a song by 21 Pilots here, which

Hunted by Priority One featuring Two Thirds. Well, Priority One and Two Thirds featuring Johnny Rose. There we go. Here on Truckers FM as the last song for the current genre. We're heading up to another genre switch. And as mentioned earlier, the buses got released on Truckers MP yesterday. And they're giving us quite a bit of a... Quite a bit of a sneak peek to what SCS is planning. Like, if you've been following STS, there's an upcoming extension that will completely change how the game will work and probably also how Truckers MP will work, as we are talking about the Coaches DLC that is getting released. Now, it's not just buses, obviously. We're gonna have passenger satisfaction and everything. Truckers MP did an amazing job with the synchronization of the passengers in TMP itself. Now, I do have to say, one thing that I did come across in TMP is I do have quite a lot of game crashes actually. And when you leave the game or the service of TMP, your current bus route gets, well, deleted, I guess you can say. Well, the Coaches DLC that comes up for ETS and still does not have a release date, but I hope we are getting it soon, will probably solve that issue as well. Now, I don't want to say that TMP did a bad job. Matter of fact, they did an awesome job with the coaches. Like the HDT buses, I think they are awesome. They look super cool. They drive fantastically, although the brakes are somewhat bad. I do use to drive on the lowest setting there is in ETS2, the lowest stability, the lowest brake setting, which is 50% if I'm not mistaken here. And I'm currently getting bombed by pings on Discord. What is going on here? Anyways, the Coaches DLC is coming up. Each passenger is going to have their own satisfaction. So you will actually have to drive according to the road rules. The STVO, as it's called in Germany, this Straßenverkehrsordnung is how you say it in Germany, the STVO. And I actually think that is quite a nice addition to the game, as I actually do love to drive according to the STVO in-game anyways, as I do try to get the most realistic experience for myself when actually playing the game. Now, I'm actually curious, what do you guys think of the Coaches DLC? Let me know by using TFM dash shoutout in Truckers MP, only if you're stationary, please. Texting and driving is a bad thing. Truckers.fm, or if you're on the Truckers FM Discord, that is discord.gg/Truckers FM, you can talk to me through the general chat, as I do hang around there as well. Now, we're heading into the next genre switch. We're going into some rock and metal, and we got a song request coming in here that will get us right into that genre switch. Really, really good. We have George requesting Teardrops by Bring Me the Horizon. And I do have that lined up for you here right now. So let's head right into the next genre.

Kill Switch Engage with Mike Kurz here on Truckers FM, as we are currently in the rock and metal genres, as still kind of trying out how this, if the stuff works out for my Saturday Tunes show. I may have to rename this show, but then also I have no idea what to rename this show to, because Variety Box is already taken by somebody else, and maybe you know. Let me know over TFM-shoutout at TruckersMP, or the website, or the Discord chat. Now, we got some song requests coming in for rock and metal. We just had some Skillet with Monster, which I just now noticed did not get sent over to the website. That is weird. Kind of a mistake on my end there, as I didn't really check that. Anyways, we got some song requests, and as said, Girl has requested Poison Girl. Unfortunately, I do not have that. Delando has requested Afterglow by Wilkinson. I also do not have that. Straight to Hell by Ozzy Osbourne, requested by Amy. I don't think I have that. I gotta check this real quick, and unfortunately, I actually do not have that, so very, very sorry. We just got Sammy requesting Kool-Aid by Bring Me the Horizon. I don't have that, and also we just played some Bring Me the Horizon with Teardrop, so unfortunately I cannot play that as well. If you have any song requests you would like me to play and try if I have them, let me know over /TFM-request in TruckersMP, Truckers.fm, or Discord.gg/TruckersFM if you want to use the Discord bot, or have a chat with me as I hang around in the general chat. Now, we also got a shout out by TFM Shed No Air Freshener, driving with Viper and Amy Free on Sim 1. Viper is a bad driver. I did get that memo, as Viper has said that himself in the general chat of the Truckers FM Discord. 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

Down by Linkin Park here on Truckers FM as requested. Third time's the charm, requested by Delando, if I'm remembering this correctly. Yes, I do remember it correctly. So there you go, I've got that for you here on Truckers FM. I've got space for two more rock and metal songs, and I do have two of them lined up before we head back into the usual program with the last genre switch of my show today. Time goes by really fast if you have fun. Although, I'm gonna be honest, I'm not feeling all too well today, mentally. Don't worry, mentally only. But that's not of your problems, as I'm here to give you entertainment. And with that being said, I do have two songs picked out. Now, unfortunately, cheese, I don't have any Limp Bizkit, which I am actually surprised over by myself, because Limp Bizkit is actually quite nice, but we don't have any Limp Bizkit here. So very, very sorry, cannot play that. What I do have, though, is Sammy's request, We Got The Moves by Electric Callbo. So that's coming up right here now on TFM. And after that, one song I've picked out myself before we go into an ad break and another traffic report.

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Coming next.

0: 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Who are they?
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8: 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That is 11:29 AM in the UK. For the people that have just seen them, my name is Falco. Looking over to Truckers MP, 10:43 AM in game time currently in Truckers MP. 3,722 players tracked over the entirety of TMP, with 3,017 players currently in simulation one with the usual. Alpine Road is currently congested at 290. The Düsseldorf City is congested at 249. Calais City is congested at 104. Innsbruck City is congested at 103. The Calais-Duisburg Road is currently moderate at 72. We have Duisburg City congested at 72. Klagenfurt am Wörthersee is congested at 69. Hamburg City is congested at 48. Truckers at PHQ is heavy at 42. And Calais intersection is moderate also at 42. Looking over to Pro Mods, 327 players on Pro Mods. Also here, the usual stuff. We do have the Kirkenes Quarry. No, we have Kirkenes City first with 29 players at a heavy. Kirkenes Quarry Road is moderate at 21. Kozice City is low at 5. And Sulphur City is low at 3. So much for the traffic here on Truckers FM. 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
8: And with that, we're heading into the last 30 minutes of my show here on TFM with the last genre switch of the day. Looking back, going back to the usual square beat stuff that TFM is. Now, I'm still thinking of renaming my show. If you have any suggestions according with the genre switches we have every half an hour, let me know by using the shout-out function, the Discord, or direct message me on Discord even. I don't really care actually. Now, without further ado, we do have some really good song requests coming in. We have Gurren requesting 99 Luftballons. I do have that lineup here for you right now. We also have Chaos Sword requesting Rock Me Amadeus by, fun fact, Falco. Only difference here is that Falco is written with a C, I'm written with a K. So, well, not the same person as some people actually do try to convince me to, but well, obviously I wasn't even born when that song got released. Now let's not brag anymore, any whatever. My brain is being weird. Let's not talk any longer. Let's get into the last John.

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1 o'clock on a Saturday, the 11th of July, 2026. I'm Joe. Hope you're doing good this week. This is the Alternative Takeover on Chuckles FM. We play everything but alternative, but indie. We get them rock bangers on with you until 3 p.m. UK time. Come and say hello, as per usual. Chuckles.fm. Love to hear from you. Press request song, change it to shout out. Request lines are open. We're getting on your requests sent in through the previous weeks that I didn't get a chance to play or didn't have the tracks. Maybe, probably not. We'll see if I've got them or not. I'm not going to lie, right? The budget's a bit tight this week. The budget for new music's a bit tight this week. Because next week, we're doing something very exciting. And it's all gone towards that. Hey, here we go. Good vibes till 3 o'clock. Come say hello. What are you up to this weekend? What's the temperature where you are? Nice 22 here in Northern Ireland. With some music on the way to come. We're going to kick things off with a bit of Circle Waves. Somebody requested about half an hour ago. Obviously, I wasn't on air, but if you're still here, Rage, R4G3, then yes, we will play a bit of Free Falling by Tom Petty, because that's a vibe. I like it. Oh, they're all coming in already. Hello. Hello, Gab Bear. Hello, Nick. Hello, Ad Butter. I requested that song too. That's a good one. All right, let's get going, shall we? This is Circle Waves.

into Shikari Bull. Now, I don't have a source as such for this, just a series of internet posts on various social media outlets that are going wild this week, but apparently a fella got locked overnight in a guitar center. And of course, what do you do if you get locked overnight in a guitar center? Well, you record a full album, you know, obviously. Other music emporiums are available. Is that the right word? I don't know, probably. 11 songs apparently he recorded on the demo equipment on like a 1,200 quid audio interface, I think. They reportedly hid in a soundproof drum room at close and emerged once the lights went off. And then the quote that this post said is to finally get in some real studio time. I guess it's expensive. Don't do this. Please don't do this. Just. He left the track list taped to the register, apparently. I think he was detained. Wouldn't recommend. But wild. Where, if you got to choose where... Well, I guess you do get to choose. It's not like you're being grabbed and locked away. Anyway. I guess a guitar center is a bit more exciting than a traditional grocery store or mall for American, I suppose. Anywhere else you'd want to spend the night willingly, legally, hopefully? I don't know. Anyway, this still turned to Takeover. Lots of good tracks on the way. Bring Me the Horizon up next within Temptation. Some Weezer as well.

0: Hello to Sean. Guessing some I Don't Know How. Good choice, good choice. Hello to Dylan B. Can you play some So What by Pink? Hello to some to Lohit, who's requesting some Glass Animals, another good one. Hello to Oleg, Mr. Brightside Classic. Hello to Kay, requesting some Green Day. Hello to Toshi, requesting some Blur, Girls and Boys. I've definitely got that one in the library. Let's get that one on, shall we? Hello to Mark, I made a steak. Was it a good steak? Requesting some Bon Jovi there. See what I can do, everyone.
1: 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Who are they?
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It really was 1994. Can you believe it? Gosh, doesn't that make you feel kind of old? That's wild. That was slightly new. That was 2014. There's some symphonic rock there within Temptation and Rerun. And now, let's play some Weezer.

0: season, back to the shack. Hello to Kyle's currently on Sim 1 on TMP, and this new bus update is a chaos. Yeah, let's get the latest, shall we?
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0: Okay, we currently got 4,750 people tracked in network. It's the busiest I have seen for a while. 10:54 is the time. Okay, bear with me on this one, guys. Okay, the Alpine Route Road, as per usual, heavy congestion is up to 289. Do be careful, Dusseldorf, city dust spot congested of up to 256. The city of Calais congested at 127, and Innsbruck also heavily congested at 123, and that's just on your simulation one there. Simulation 2, the hotspots are Leon, heavy at 34, and also the city of Innsbruck, moderate at 27. We have also got heavy congestions on the arcade server for ETS2. The Calais city congested there at 45. Your Pro Mod server now, the Kirkness Quarry Road, heavy congestions around 54, and the Kirkness city congested at 36. I will just mention as well, looking on the map here, that Cologne, of course, Cologne being one of the bus stops for the new bus mod, is just absolute chaos right now, especially if you're northwesterly of Cologne. Good luck. Please do drive safe. If you're parking a bus at one of the laybys, make sure the tail end isn't sticking out into the road. as best as you can, you know. I did check it out last night, and it gets a bit of getting used to, you know. So it's a little bit different than a truck, I suppose. I'm really enjoying it. Like, how are you finding the buses, everyone? Please let me know. If you know something I don't, of course, truckers.fm, press request a song and change it to traffic. Just looking on the map here, seeing what's going on. Duisburg, southeasterly, that intersection's looking quite crammed at the moment, although traffic is flowing just about. Emphasis on the just about. So there you go. Drive safe, everyone.

There you go, that's everyone else stuck in Calais. 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It's where the cathedral is. Cologne Cathedral, of course. Anyway, is there even a bus stop there? I can't actually remember. There's one in Frankfurt, I believe. Düsseldorf, I believe, I think. That's where I got stuck last night. Message there in from Carl's also saying I'm stuck in traffic for over 30 minutes in Düsseldorf. So there you go. Ooh. How are you finding it apart from the traffic? I'll give you a hint, okay. If you want to try out the coaches in an environment that isn't absolutely crammed, because when I first jumped on last night, I immediately went for the kind of seedy area, thinking that that would be a popular place and it'd be quite nice, you know, chilling out with all the other bus drivers. It was not. It was very busy. There's no passengers left. Where are the passengers coming from? Route 13, I think, was the one I settled on from Copenhagen. It's very nice around that area. Not that busy. Very nice roads. Not too long, too short. Did run out of fuel, though, with passengers on board, which was a little bit awkward. Not going to lie. Wouldn't recommend doing that. I'm a professional bus driver, obviously. Anyway, yeah, I recommend up there. Go, head up north. It's a bit quieter. And it probably won't be after I say this, but for now, it's a bit quieter. Okay, hello to everyone getting in touch as well. Twiggles.fm, come and say hello. Hello to Wayne. Heard a bit of Circwaves earlier. They're great live, I know. I love them. Requesting some Wombats. I can do that.

shout out to the fella that wanted to watch the Argentina versus Egypt World Cup match on a plane, bought the in-flight Wi-Fi, and then proceeded to hold his laptop up so everyone could watch.

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1: And we're into hour number two. Hope you're doing good. This is the show where we play everything a bit on the rockier side. Bit alternative, bit indie. Hope you're doing well. Let me know how you're doing this weekend. What are you up to? Trekkers.fm. We've got lots of good songs coming up, as well as our weekly competition, the final seconds that we're going to get on in a couple tracks time. Thank you for all the requests coming in as well. Hello to Paul, hello to Wolfie, and also there's one in the other category here, Sub-Zero, hello.

as I don't know how, but they found me. Do it all the time. First saw that in 2019 at Reading and Leeds. Gosh, that takes me back. All right, hello to everyone coming. Hello to everyone coming out on the request lines. What we got going on at the moment? Sean, hello. That was for Sean there. I don't know how. It wasn't choke, I'm afraid. I don't have choke, but I do have do it all the time. Okay, after the break, we're going to do this week's The Final Seconds, okay? And I'll explain when the moment comes, but basically your challenge is to let me know the artist of the track. And we got lots of stuff to come as well. We're going to play some Basement, the request from my good friend, Jodge, some Jimmy Eat World, some Ghost. All to come after the break.

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7: Okay, it's time for this week's The Final Seconds. If you're new to the show, the premise is you have to try and guess. Or just know the artist of the final seconds of a track that I am about to play. Now, I've cheated. I've cheated a bit this week, guys. I'm not going to lie. And this isn't the absolute final seconds of the track. The reason why, and this might work out in your favour because it's a little bit of a hint, potentially, is that they actually say the title of the track or very close to it at the very end. So I snipped off the very, very end. This is a couple seconds before. So it's essentially the same. You know, just pretend, okay? This is the final seconds for Saturday, the 11th of July, okay? I'll give you some hints after I play it, okay? A few times. So, truckers.fm, press request a song, change it to competition. If you think you know the artist...

I feel like that's a really easy one. Not gonna lie. If you're into this kind of scene at all, I think you're definitely gonna know that one. Chuggers Dive. Although I have been surprised before. There's some tracks that I think everyone's gonna get and nobody does. But I think you might get this one, maybe. Let's see how many people can get it. Chuggers.fm, press request song, change to competition. One more time.

Two people guessed correctly for this week's The Final Seconds already. Nice, nice, nice. Congrats. It is from 1999. And it does feature a certain Travis Barker on the drums for the first time ever when the track was recorded. I'm going to play the clip again after some Jimmy Eat World.

Jimmy Eat World and the Middle of the Hell at RTX 2080 Ti. Great name. Question from Blur. We've already had some Blur, I'm afraid, this show, but thank you very much. Hello to Ziggy Marley 420. Requesting some Miley Cyrus. Not quite the theme of this show. Well, maybe. I don't know. Hello to Enix, who has got the correct answer again. That's three people who've got this correct for this week's The Final Seconds. Shall we hear it again?

Oh, it's a long clip today from 1999 is the track. Do you know the artist? Do you know? Truckers.fm, press request a song, change it to competition. Or if you're in ETS, you can stop. If you're driving a bus, you probably stopped already because of the high traffic. you can go /TFM-shoutout to let me know that way as well. I will reveal the answer after the traffic at 2:30 here in the UK. Also, hello to David VR TMP, who has put in probably my favourite traffic alert I've ever seen. It just says one word, and that one word is busy. So there you go.

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3: Okay, we're getting lots of reports in today. Ahead to your average road users, I think about 30 minutes to get from the tolls closest to Innsbruck to the viewing point of Cooks Road. It is very busy. Cal's has just sent in another message there saying every man for themselves. Oh gosh, the coaches are going. We love them. So, anyway, currently we've got 4,779 of you tracked in network with a time of 4:55 a.m. So make sure them headlights are on. Okay, the business location is then starting with your simulation one, the Alpine Route Road. Heavy congestion up to 383. Düsseldorf City, congestions of up to 260. This is insane. Calais City, congestions of up to 109. And your Innsbruck City, congestions of up to 107. And they're just the top four business locations on Sim 1 there. Sim 2 also, heavy around Düsseldorf, heavy at 36. I feel like Germany is really getting the grunt of the coaches. In fact, I saw it with my own eyes last night. Calais City for Sim 2, moderate at 27. And climbing. Arcade also, the Calais City is moderate at 21. And for your pro mods, the Kirkness Quarry Road, heavy congestions at 58. Kirkness City congested at 37. Akurai, moderate at 27 as well. And everywhere else is pretty quiet. Let's take a sneak peek at the map and see what we can see. The Calais, we've got long queues eastbound of Calais. Düsseldorf, pretty busy, not gonna lie. Cologne as well, northwesterly, just north of Düsseldorf. Long queues, but flowing traffic there, mind you. So not too bad. Get me in touch. Let me know what it's like from your end to truckers.fm. Press request a song and change it to traffic. And I'll keep you updated if anything big going on.

you go, that's this week's The Final Seconds. It was, of course, Blink 182 with What's My Age again from 1999 off the album Enema of the State. TFM. Are you listening to The Alternative Takeover? It's just gone 2:35 p.m. here in the UK, maybe until 3 o'clock. What are you up to this weekend? I'm going to be painstakingly packing away my home studio as soon as I get off air today. Because next week, we've got a bit of a special show for you lined up, if all goes to plan. Next week, I'm going to be broadcasting live from our field, south of England, for Electromagnetic Field Festival. I'm playing all the tunes as per usual. Might even get a few people to come and say hello. So keep tuned for that at the same time next week from 1 till 3. I'd love to say I'm putting everything in proper professional flight cases, but actually it's just an easy jet carry-on luggage. So hopefully it makes it there in one piece. I am camping as well. So if you've got any camping tips for me, well, I guess it's more like glamping since we've got power, electricity, and also in some cases fiber optic internet to the tents. Oh, it's going to be a lot of fun. Any camping tips, please let me know. I haven't been camping for about, 6-7 years. And I did fry an iPod once. So that was good. Okay, stuff to come. We've got some Avril, we've got some Green Day. Olivia Rodrigo, some South Arcade. And yeah, let me know how you're doing. Trunkles.fm.

0: of Green Day and Good Riddance, Time of Your Life. All right, we're coming towards the end of the show now. Thank you very much for listening. We've got about 14 minutes left. Let's look at the rest of the lineup for today, shall we? Well, Exodus Radio is here. Winston's here from 4 till 6 UK time. Then we've got Vonti with the Secret Stash Show from 6 till 8. And then, of course, the Classic Odd Show is here from 8 till 10. So an excellent lineup. Keep tuned in to truckers.fm. And I've got some a few more tracks to play on the way. Some Olivia Rodrigo coming up after the break.
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Machine Gun Kelly, concert for Aliens. Now, in alternative takeover show tradition, we're going to end with a very chill track. Do you like to end with a nice chill track? So, all that's left for me to say is surround yourself with people that care, stay weird, stay wonderful, and I will see you next week from 1 p.m. Saturday live from EMF Festival, if all goes to plan. Bye!

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It was just two lovers sitting in the car, listening to Blonde, falling for each other. Pink and orange skies, feeling super childish. No Donald Glover. 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

Welcome to another Access Radio Tour with me, DJ Winston, broadcasting from New York City. As always, gotta really love that track. A little throwback track, that is for sure. Can't believe it's been really old already. Anyways, on to the mix. More throwback tracks. 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

Here on the X-Hits Radio, broadcasting from a New York City gallery. Love that track. An absolute throwback banger, that is for sure. Anyways, we got a shout out coming from a Den A22. A shout out to you, Winston. Love your show. You're a great DJ. Keep on doing what you're doing. Anyways, another track you might know. Really addicting. A little mashup right here. Once again, listen to me, DJ Winston, right here on X-Hits Radio.

0: the X-Hits Radio is now over. That's crazy, though. Can't believe it's already been 1 hour into the show. Anyways, we'll be right back right after these advertisements, so be sure to stay tuned as we return with the second hour of the X-Hits Radio. Stay tuned.
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0: Alrighty, currently right now we're looking into simulation one ETS 2 with current player trucking around 3,484 plays. Your in-game time is 8:01 p.m. with the current busy area right now is the Alpine Road, Dusselbrook, Innerbrook, Calais. It's congested with traffic right now with roughly 117 to 332 players right now. Klagenfurt, Calais, and also Duisburg, both the roads are slightly moderate traffic with roughly around 77 to 83 players right now. Munich and also as well the intersection of Calais is slightly moderate with traffic right now. Not too heavy today with roughly around 49 to 73 players. Truckers MP HQ City is also slightly moderate with traffic right now with roughly 38 players right now. If you want to, make sure to avoid those areas, especially the Alpine Road, which has a whopping of 330. Players right now, or you can on that down to simulation 2, which only has a whopping only 843 players right now, or just avoid those air altogether. Anyways, that was your traffic report for 8:06 p.m. in game. 3,488 players trucking right now, and now back to second hour of the Exodus Radio.

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1: Second hour of Exodus Radio. We're going to be throwing it back a little bit with a little bit of some Fisher. And also, as well, another track from MK, which you might know, 2018, a throwback. I mean, it's pretty addicting track, but a little mashup with Fisher. Anyways, once again, you listen with me, DJ Winston, right here at Exodus Radio for the leftover of only 1 hour left of nonstop mixing. Let's get it.

0: 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Hello, hello, how are you doing today? It has just passed 7 o'clock in the Czech Republic, 6 o'clock in the UK, and I am here with you for the next 2 lovely hours. So get in touch with your requests, with your shoutouts, anything you would like at truckers.fm. 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

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Probably, I'm guessing many of you are attending the official

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0: Alright. I hope I have fixed the issue with my mic. I was very quiet, but my microphone was at 20% for some interesting reason. Anyways, we've just had three songs playing. That was Get Lucky with Daft Punk. Then we had a big throwback modern talking with You're My Heart, You're My Soul. And now, lastly, we've had a great little request going out to Edu's Place, requesting Bon Jovi with It's My Life. Anyways, I have gotten a big shout out here. I've got a shout out from Miku, and they are saying that a company named Titan Games Logistics has an opening party on the 31st of July at 8 p.m. on VR chat, if anyone wants to join. And if I understand this correctly, there is also a convoy happening on the August 1st, so you can check that out on Truckers MP. So if anyone wants to join, that's July 31st and August 1st. Alright, anyways, what I'm seeing, we are getting some more requests, and I have got two people requesting a World Cup song from Shakira with Die Die. I sadly do not have that one, but I can play the other World Cup song from Shakira with Waka Waka, and of course the song with this time for Africa. Alright, let's get straight into that.
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All right. We've just had two requests. First up, we've had Waka Waka, or I guess the Time for Africa official World Cup 2010 song from Shakira. I've had two people requesting that. Sadly, they were requesting something a little bit else from with Die Die from this World Cup, but I sadly did not have that one. So that request was going out to Anil Singh and Falling Junior. I hope I've said that correct. And then I've also had Lover Girl, or no, it wasn't. It was actually Stupid Song from Olivia Rodrigo going out to Lay. All right. Next up, I've got another request here, which was a request going out to Eduz Blaze, who was requesting Inna with Love. I sadly don't have that exact song, but I have something else for you, which I hope will fill that gap.

0: 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Coming next. 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
3: All right. With around the point of 5,000 players tracked in an in-game of 503, this is your DFM traffic update. Wow, 5,000 players online, that's crazy. Anyways, we've got a bunch of people as always. Alpine Road, Alps Route, with around 300 people. Then a huge amount of people in Dusseldorf for some reason, with around 250 people there. And Kalais as well with around 125. And continuing to the normal, Innsbruck City, very congested at 96. And then as well, Klagenfurt 85, with Duisburg ending us up with around 59. Alright, moving on then, on Simulation 2, many people in Nuremberg. I'm guessing that is a convoy. So that's around 50 people there. Many people in Nice as well. Steinkjer as well, 27 there. And Kalais with 22. And then moving up to, or down, should I say, to ProMods. We've got, as always, Kirkenes Quarry Road, 68 people there. And Kirkenes City with around 32 players there. So that's your normal. Anyways, that is all I am seeing. So that will be it for the TFM traffic update. If you see anything I have missed, let me know. Truckers.fm, click the send a request button, and in the drop down, choose the traffic button and tell me anything I have missed. Anyways, continuing, we've got a request going out to. This request is going out to Richard with Stargazing. Alrighty.
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0: just give me a reason from think. What a throwback this is, I absolutely forgot this song existed. Anyways, that was a request going out to Jan, I hope I'm saying that correct. And then before that we've had Stargazing by Miles Smith going out to Richard, as I said before. I have found more information about the convoy I saw when at the traffic port, so I will give a quick shout out. That is the second anniversary of Mzansi Trucking. I probably said it wrong. Anyways, it is departing from Nuremberg on Stimulation 2 going to Klagenfurt. So if you'd want to visit a convoy that is in around 20 minutes from Nuremberg, but I'm sure many of you are attending the official convoy from Truck SMP. But anyways, I've got many requests coming in, so I will try to get as much of them on as I can, including this one from Cloud requesting Ain't It Fun from Paramore. So that's coming up for you. Before it though is a quick little advert break. Truckers
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0: Paramore with Ain't It Fun on truckers.fm. How are you doing today? Just wanted to do a couple of shoutouts here I've gotten. So big shout out to the Monster Logistic drivers from Colin. So big shout out to all of you from Monster Logistics. And then also a big shout out to Connor P603, who has gotten a 10-year anniversary with Michael. So big congrats to you two. Michael is also trucking down the A67, so big shout out to you. And I'm also gonna just quickly shout out the two people in the lovely Discord server in the TFM lounge, Alex Star Rider and the TFM Shed. So big shout out to you too. Anyways, getting so many requests here, so let's get straight into those, with the first one being Where Is My Husband from Ray.
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Upside Down, Diana Ross, a lovely little request going out to Felix. Before that, we had Every Breath You Take by The Police, going out to Nathaniel. And before that, we've also had Where Is My Husband by Ray, going out to Keyano. Anyways, how are you doing today? It has just passed 8 o'clock in the Czech Republic, 7 o'clock in the UK. So how are you doing? Let me know, truckers.fm. You can send any request, you can send any shout out. I'm also seeing the reason why Dusseldorf has so many people. I've got a traffic update from Kals saying that FCP in Dusseldorf is currently blocked with loads of buses. So that is the reason why I can see over 200 people in Dusseldorf. So unless you would like to join them, I would definitely take a way around that, because there are many people there. Anyways, I have getting many requests, so I would play one from Edu's place requesting some Madonna with Hung Up.

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0: That was The Winner Takes It All from ABBA. That was also a request going out to Polite Spotter. Sadly, I did not have the exact song he was requesting, but I hope that was good enough. I've also had the song Mr. Saxo Beat playing, a request going out to NLX King, and also a request going out to Edu's Plays, played before that, from Madonna with Hung Up. Anyways, get in touch with your request. I'm getting many, many requests in here. And I also just wanted to do a quick segment about the World Cup, as I always do. Yesterday we watched Spain versus Belgium play. That ended up 2-1 for Spain. It was a very interesting game, I must say, with a late winner for Spain. And today also, in around 2.5 hours now, actually 3 hours, we will see Norway play versus England, which I think will be a very interesting game, as England is one of the favorites, as we all know, and we've also got one of the biggest underdogs for me, which is Norway. Anyways, I've got another request coming up here, which is a request for Andre, requesting the very famous song on Triggers FM right now, which is Fame Is a Gun from Addison Rae, which we'll be playing right after a quick ad break.
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0: What a tune that is. Big throwback, Viva La Vida from Coldplay. I remember listening to that song in the car for the first time. Remember it ever since. Anyways, I wanted to talk about how you guys are enjoying the brand new buses, you know, Truckers FM, or Truckers FM, Truckers MP. I heard that a lot of people are in Dusseldorf with the trucks at BCP, I think it was. So if you want to go to a meetup there, I would say that is a great place to go. Well, maybe the only one, I'm not sure about that. Anyways, I've driven them quite a lot now, and I absolutely love the bus dispatcher. A great function, and of course you can watch the people get on. I think that's absolutely very cool. So let me know if you want me to know anything about your feelings about the buses, because I think it is very cool. Anyways, getting many requests here, and I can play this one from Richard once more, who wants Avicii with Waiting for Love. So here you go.
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0: Waiting for Love by Avicii. What a throwback that is. A request going out to Richard, as I said before. Just wanted to do a quick shout out to everyone in the lovely Discord server. So a big shout out to the TFM Shed, the to Spawn, 1970, Meerkat, and Danger. Big shout out to you guys. Thank you for being in our Discord server. If you would like to be in the Discord server as well, it is discord.gg/truckersfm. I think it's very cool because you can talk to us and you can listen and do anything you want. Well, of course, not anything you want, but you know what I mean. Anyways, getting many requests, and I will play a request from Kelly, an absolute throwback for which is Scatman. And also the next time you will hear me will be the Truckers FM traffic update, so stay tuned for that.
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1: Alright, we're up with 5,426 players tracked. And an in-game time of 11:21. This is your traffic update. Alright, as always, from all I'm seeing, Alps route, Alpine route, very, very congested. 275 people there, or around that. Dusseldorf, as always, also, not always, but with the buses now, is very congested, around 230 players. And by going back to Kleist, very congested, 102 players there. And of course, the Innsbruck and Klagenfurt, very congested, both over 80 players there. And also Duisburg, very congested with 60 players. Munich, very congested with 50 players. And then on Simulation 2, we've also got Dusseldorf congested there as well with around 60. And then we can move down to Promod, where as always the Kirkenes Quarry Road is very heavy with around 40 players, and the Kirkenes City leading up to it is around 33 players. Alright, that is all I am seeing. If you see anything I have missed, let me know on truckers.fm. Click the send a request button and in the dropdown select traffic. Alright, next up we've got some more requests.
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0: New Religion on truerockers.fm. Hope you are doing well today. Alright, now after me, right after me here, you've got the one and only Odd Show with Chess and James coming up. So that is one hell of a thing to stay here for, as that is probably the most interesting show. Alright, no. Anyways, unless something else happens after that, you've got a whole 16 hours of auto DJ, which is pretty crazy. So we have to hope for someone else to come up. But after those 16 hours, you've got Chess again with the Weekend Tunes, and then you've got Matt with the most played chart, of course, before me coming up again. Anyways, we've got many requests coming in, and sadly I do not have enough time to play all of them, but I will try to play as many, and I hope you will be happy with those. Anyways, I forgot to say before this, we've had, as I said, New Religion, a request going out to Icy Flames, and then even before that we've had Material Lover from Sienna Spiro going out to Josh. Anyways, before a quick ad break, we've got even more requests coming up.
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we were just two lovers. Feet up on the dash, driving nowhere fast, burning through the summer. Radio on blast, make the moment last. She got solar power. Minutes feel like hours. She knew she

All right, it has sadly come to the end of my show, but do not worry, you've got Chess and James, of course, coming up here with the art show. Sorry for all the requests I could not have gotten in, but you may request them in the next show and see if Chess or James can. Anyways, I'll leave you with this request going out to Richard with the final countdown by Europe. Thank you very much for tuning in with me here, and see you tomorrow, same time.

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5: How are we doing? It's a Saturday evening. My name is Jess.
6: And my name is James.
5: And we're back for The Odd Show. Hello, hello. How are we all? It's Saturday evening, just about 8 p.m. here in the UK. It's 9 for most of Europe. Truckers MP have added buses. How exciting. Well, coaches, technically. Sorry, my apologies. Obviously, it's a big night for the football as well. But I'm going to be honest, I got no idea. And I'm going to be honest, I don't think James has any idea. So
6: No.
5: Don't expect us to be talking football. But
6: it's all about The Odd Show. What can I say?
5: Me and James are incredibly silly and a little bit stupid. Well, I say a little bit.
6: Yeah.
5: Get the request in.
6: I've got no further comments.
5: No further comments. Here's Pitbull on CFM. Don't stop the party.
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0: a Kuduro, truckers.fm. How you doing for a Saturday evening? It is indeed the odd show. Oh, hello, James. It's too hot, isn't it?
1: You know what? I was actually looking at the old thermostat before we came on air.
0: Oh, and it was looking at a thermostat.
1: It was 30.5. And I was actually quite surprised, to be honest. That sounds pretty cool. Like embarrassing.
0: No, it doesn't.
1: Well, considering we had like 33, 34 in the week, I'll take 30 and a half.
0: I'd rather 25, but whatever floats your boat.
1: See, I think my Alexa is lying to me because it keeps telling me that the temperature's going to be like 26, 27 degrees, you know?
0: Does it?
1: Mm. Yeah, and it's just like, it's nowhere near that, Alexa. Well, please!
0: That's just not true.
1: Oh, shut up.
0: What do you mean,
1: shut up? No, my Alexa started talking to me. I don't know what it was saying.
0: Oh, my words.
1: I wasn't telling you to shut up this time.
0: That reminds me of something really funny. So last week I wasn't here, as you know, and I'm sure you were really missing
1: me. Well, neither was I either, yeah.
0: And I was at this conference, and it was really funny, because someone was talking at this conference. I don't remember what they were saying. They weren't even saying anything remotely close to Alexa or Siri or whatever, but they were saying something, and they were just talking, and then someone's watch went, sorry, I didn't quite get that. Absolutely hilarious. Anyway,
1: brilliant. Anyway, go on. What are you gonna
0: Anyway, because I was finished with what I was saying. I do that a lot, actually. I just say anyway because I finished
1: that.
0: My little bit.
1: I have noticed that. At least I try and say something afterwards, you know?
0: Well, I sometimes I think my mouth works faster than my brain.
1: I can pretty much confirm that for you. So, there you go. Anyway, if you want to know what fun things we've got coming up tonight, we've of course got the What Are the Odds competition later on in the show, and of course we have the odd song, and we need you to get in touch right now with regards to that. Ooh. Let us know what weird, wacky, strange and wonderful songs you would like to hear this evening. Truckers.fm is the place to go. /FM-traffic is your in-game command, or of course on our website you can go to there, send a request, change your drop down to say other, and let us know what your odd song for tonight is. Just make sure that somewhere in the request you just put odd song so that we definitely know you're requesting an odd song and not just request. Later on in the show, we are going to pick our favourites between your lots, and you guys are going to be choosing between mine and Jess's favourite, and whichever one gets picked more gets played on air tonight. So there you go, simple as. Hopefully.
0: Woohoo! I'm trying to. I don't know what I'm doing. Anyway, should we just play music? Playing music, oh my word.
1: Nah, we don't do music here, you know?
0: My words aren't coming out properly. Let's play a song, shall we? This one, we've got a couple from Eurovision, actually. This one was from Eurovision in 2024. It's from Nemo, and it's called Code. What were you saying, James? Sorry?
1: I was just saying, no. 2024 already. 2 years.
0: Blimey, I know, Nick. Right? Goodness me.

0: That's Bangaranga. I'm the Bangaranga. How you doing? Peace. That won this year's Eurovision Song Contest back in May. Now, I've got some news on the Eurovision topic.
1: Hang on a second. Is it just me, or have you come back with a vengeance?
0: A vengeance? What
1: Honestly,
0: do you mean?
1: Honestly, you went away to have a drink or whatever you did, and you come back and you're just screaming at me now.
0: Am I? Oh, I'm
1: sure you're
0: so
1: louder than when
0: sorry.
1: You went away.
0: Maybe I got closer to my microphone or something. Or maybe that water is actually giving me some blooming energy now. In fact, let me have another sip.
1: Have a sip of water.
0: Yes, I love a good bit of water. I only ever drink water.
1: Are you going to staple your water? Hang on. Wait. Hold up a second. Because I hear, you didn't have water, did you? Would you like to say what you had, Jess?
0: Except for special occasions. I actually can't remember what it was. But I was at the conference and someone bought me a drink. It was a chill evening. And then we danced to the YMCA. So, no, you're not having that video.
1: I just got images of you absolutely slosh dancing the YMCA in my head.
0: James, I have one. Oh my goodness. Right. I was not. Oh my. No, I was practically sober. Oh my gosh. Anyway.
1: Practically sober?
0: Anyway.
1: Oh Lord.
0: Canada have joined Eurovision.
1: That's true, yeah.
0: So now it's basically, it's Europe plus Australia plus Canada is what I've gathered from that.
1: But World Vision.
0: You might as well, although they're doing a separate one for Asia, so I don't know how that works.
1: Are they? What, yeah. Asia Vision?
0: I don't actually know what it's called. What is the Asian Eurovision called? They announced it at Eurovision this year. Oh, it's called, it's called Eurovision Song Contest Asia. That's incredibly underwhelming.
1: Okay.
0: How creative. Basically, it says here, it is an up-and-coming international song competition modelled after the Eurovision Song Contest, where broadcasters from the Asia-Pacific region will compete representing their countries. I don't know when the first one will be held. The first one will be held on the 14th of November this year, 2026, in Bangkok. So, that's exciting.
1: I like how they had to have a blurb on it, like nobody knew what it was actually about anyway.
0: Well, I just read that from Wikipedia.
1: Fair enough. Oh, dear. Right.
0: Right, he says, before launching into something then never launching into it.
1: Well, no. I think, because I thought you were going to, like, I don't.
0: Back to actually, what's even worse is I think I said anyway, right, as you said right.
1: Did you? Oh my god, we actually did it together.
0: Oh dear.
1: Both anticipating something and just nothing.
0: You know what? Let's play some more music. It's way
1: too
0: hot for
1: this. Let's play some more music.
0: This one's a request, actually. It's from SteveOUK72, looking for a bit of Becky Hill. As always.
1: He wants more Becky Hill, does he?
0: Yeah, he does, actually.

0: traffic update coming next.
1: Looking for VTC that is just right for you?
2: 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Hell yeah!
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7: All right, let's have a look at the traffic on Truckers MP this evening. 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When it does get dark, you won't get kicked. Simulation 1, Alpine Route then, currently congested at 279 players. Düsseldorf, congested at 230. Innsbruck City, congested 116. Klagenfurt, congested 100 players. Also on Sim 1, I can see traffic in Calais, 88. The Calais-Duisburg highways are moderate at 82. Duisburg City, congested at 58. And for once, I actually have the map open. Oh my god, what the hell is going on in Cologne? Is it Cologne? I think it's Cologne, isn't it? I think there's like a convoy going on Sim 1. That's slightly strange to see, I can't lie. Blimey. Anyway, traffic on Sim 2 as well. It's absolute chaos on Sim 2 right now. Klagenfurt is congested at 106. Düsseldorf congested at 80. Calais City congested at 47. Your Alpine route moderate at 65. Players, so do look out if you're over there. Basically, Sim 1, Sim 2, if you don't want to get stuck in traffic, just don't bother, you know? Just don't. There's players everywhere.
8: James, that convoy you were talking about.
7: Yeah?
8: That's not Cologne, that's Düsseldorf, and that's just the queue for the bus stop.
7: Was it actually? What? Wait. What? Are you actually...
8: I'm not even joking. That's the queue for the bus stop.
7: Oh yes, if you weren't aware, there are buses now. There are coaches now in TMP. Honestly, they're awesome. You should go check them out. But maybe you don't go to Düsseldorf. Do it.
8: Yeah, can't
7: recommend. Anyway, Pro Mods, Checklist Quarry Road, Gears 54, Checklist City, Heavy at 23 players. That's all the traffic I spot, but if you spot anything I missed, let us know. It's TFM-Traffic in-game or on the website. Change it up and say traffic. You're up to date.

0: Adele, Skinner and Lightning Seeds. You know, whenever I see that song, I can't help but think of Skinner and Lightning, who both used to work at Truckers FM. Anyway, it's England versus Norway at 10 o'clock this evening. I certainly won't be watching because I really don't care that much. But big game semi... is it the quarterfinals? I think it's the quarterfinals tonight for England v Norway. I have nothing else to say because I don't know anything about football. You know how... Oh, my word. Right. Obviously, at school, we did PE. And in PE, we occasionally played football, right? Do you know how long it took me to figure out what offside meant?
1: Wait, what?
0: It took me years to figure out what the offside rule was.
2: Even I know what that means, and I actively avoid learning about football.
0: Oh my
2: god. How?
0: It took me years. It was like year 10 or year 11 or something. I went, oh, that's what offside is.
2: Oh my goodness. Oh my goodness. Wow. Okay. Fair enough.
0: Yeah. what was I going to say? I forgot what else I was going to say now.
2: I've got a soundboard I could play.
0: Have you got a soundboard?
2: I shan't play it.
0: I'm interested to know what the soundboard is.
2: Well,
0: now.
2: I'll tell you later.
0: Okay, that's all right. We will leave our listeners hanging in suspense.
2: They'll never know.
0: Right, so, James, the buses. You've driven the buses, haven't you?
2: Oh, I've driven the buses, all right.
0: Coaches, my apologies.
2: Cusses? How did I say that? Right.
0: Please don't cuss, James.
2: Well, we'll try not to. I hear that's what management do whenever the odd show comes on.
0: Oh, sorry, just must interrupt. Someone's requested a song, and it requires being played right now.
2: Actually, really?
0: Yep. Someone has requested... Where is it? There it is. Someone has requested some Wham.
2: Does this count as failing Armageddon?
0: I'd argue you haven't started that yet. Anyway, Doctor Who requested Last Christmas. And no, obviously I'm not going to play that.
2: I'm genuinely curious now, actually. Have we all just lost Whamageddon?
0: No, I'd argue it doesn't.
2: In the middle of July?
0: No, I'd argue it doesn't start yet, you know.
2: To be fair, I think it is in December. But then, doesn't it count for November as well?
0: I've got no idea. Anyway, back to the coaches. Sorry, I got distracted. Yeah, no, my bad. I got distracted. We need to get back to the coaches. They're very good, aren't they?
2: Oh, they're flipping brilliant. Honestly, the best thing that's been added to TNP in a very long time. Absolutely love them. Honestly, I don't know what it is. There's just such a different vibe driving the coaches.
0: I would agree.
2: I mean, the handling, first of all, is entirely different. I'm finding I'm having to actually go quite a lot slower around corners.
0: What, as in entirely different to a truck?
2: Yeah. Well, the wheel is just so far back, isn't it?
0: Yeah, that's what a coach is. Yeah, if you don't...
2: No, I expected them to be like that, but, you know, you've got a bloody overhang, and it's just fun, you know? The steering on a blooming American truck, right, is ahead of you, and on the Euro truck, it's underneath you, and then the coach is behind you.
0: Yeah, I know what you mean. Yeah, definitely.
2: It's great.
0: I'm just, you sounded surprised when you said that, and I'm like, well, yeah, obviously.
2: No.
0: I love it.
2: They're brilliant. Do you know what? There's just something about the coaches that actually makes me stick to the speed limit. I don't know what it is. I have been sticking to the speed limit. I've been setting my cruise control at 50 and just chilling, you know?
0: Yeah, I'm not quite sure it had the same effect on me.
2: Well, clearly not.
0: I think the fastest I got my coach up to was 174 kilometres an hour, something like that. Just quick disclaimer, I wasn't hacking. I don't quite... the service speed limits don't always apply to me because I am a staff member, but yeah, I think I got up to 174 kilometres per hour.
2: 109 mile an hour. Die on.
0: Yep. I only hit a few barriers. There was one person.
2: Only hit a few barriers.
0: There was one. There was one point I was about to overtake someone. Yeah. So I was behind someone and I was kind of like speeding up and getting closer to them. And then I was about to pull out and overtake them. But just before I pulled out to overtake them, they lagged and I went smash and got like 70% damage on my coach.
2: To be fair, I'm not actually allowed to speak about what I've done with the coaches because it's under NDA, but like, it's quite entertaining.
0: That sounds really dodgy.
2: What do you mean? You've seen it. You know what I'm on about.
0: I have seen it, but if you haven't seen it, that sounds really dodgy.
2: That's so dodgy.
0: I tell you what, though. James has done unspeakable things to his coach. No.
2: Right, that sounds dodgy.
0: I was in the coach earlier, you know, and I ran out of fuel. Because silly me, I thought, oh, I'm low on fuel, I'll pull over at the next fuel station. And then, typical me being me, I went right past next fuel station, about 160. But I ran out of fuel and I was like, oh my word, I'm empty. But I coasted all the way into a petrol station and it was brilliant. Like, I was like coasting for a good 3 minutes. It was,
2: I did that in Iceland once.
0: In Iceland.
2: It was like 20 in-game miles or something.
0: That's quite difficult in Iceland because it's all very windy in Iceland, whereas I was on a highway, so I just coasted as fast as I could.
2: Luckily, it was on the bottom road, so it wasn't the ice, but...
0: Oh, good. Anyway, I think we should
2: waffled,
0: play some more music.
2: Yeah. We've waffled. Let's play some music.
0: This one's from Rihanna. It's called Where Have You... And then it says dot, dot, dot. Where Have You Been? That's the one.
2: Well, that's what we were asking about last week, isn't it?
0: Oh yeah, that's a good point.
2: Neither
0: James.
2: Of us were here for
0: you?
2: The odd show. I was at Rao. I was doing Rao things.
0: Of course you were. Right, this guy has a Felix. It's Where Have You Been? I've been

0: Calvin Harris, Clementine Douglas, that's Blessings on TFM. A request going out to Anil King, I think that's how I say your name. I'm really sorry if it's not. And it's time for us to play a game, isn't it, James?
1: It is, yes.
0: Oh, this one is called what? In fact, no, let's do this one again. This one is called What really? Are the Odds? Yes, really. And it's this one as well. You ready?
1: Oh, which one?
0: It's called What
1: You're
0: Are the
1: Odds?
0: You're
1: not funny, Jeff.
0: I'm so funny. Basically, the way this works is we're going to give you a statistic, but the statistic is going to have all of the context removed from it. It's not going to have the context. All you need to do is figure out what the context is to this random statistic. James, are you ready? What is tonight's question?
1: I don't know why I said nothing there. Yes, I am ready. Tonight's question is going to be 34% of adults sleep with what in bed? Once again, 34% of adults sleep with what in bed? Now, calm yourselves, okay? Calm yourselves. Get in touch if you think you know. /TFM-shoutout if you're in-game command, if you're in Truckers MP, or of course, head on over to the website, truckers.fm, and change your drop-down to, say, competition, and then let us know what you think that is. Once again, 34% of adults sleep with what in bed?
0: I'm convinced we've had that one before.
1: I don't remember it. It's not impossible. We have so many of them, but like...
0: Yeah, true. Anyway, this one is a request as well. It goes out to Ghost Rider TSF, currently driving from Glasgow to London. When I

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7: 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Get in them odd song requests if you want. Let us know what you want to hear in the weird, wacky, and wonderful category. And maybe we'll have a chance to play that later. And of course, don't forget our little competition where we're asking you a question that has disappeared from me. Hang on. No. I'm nearly there. I lost it.
8: This guy's incompetent.
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7: Didn't even get time to say my clue. Anyway, Alice Warren, Ordinary.
9: They say the holy water's watered down, and this town's lost its faith. Our colors will fade eventually, so if our time is running out, day after day, we'll make the mundane a masterpiece. Oh my, oh my love, I take one look at you, you take

0: George Ezra, Green Green Grass, playing there on Trekkers FM. Absolutely love a little bit of George, I do. Was it Request? Probably.
1: Oh, you love George, do you?
0: Well, not as much as you. Hang on, right.
1: What? Okay,
0: me and Cooper's getting in touch requesting that one. There we go. Was Alex Warren a bit of a request as well? I must admit.
1: Alex Warren was
0: requesting that one.
1: Yes, thank you, Spirit. There you go.
0: Also missed half of it because they were on my Twitch stream and got an advert in the way, so, you know.
1: Well, I was... you didn't miss much because I was singing not very well.
0: You hit an ungodly note during that song, I can't lie. Oh, dear. I don't think I've ever heard anything quite like it, quite frankly.
1: Blimey. It was interesting, yeah. It was a bit like... You know what? Never mind. Anyway.
0: Anyway, I think we should look at the what are the odds, shall we? Because honestly,
1: we should.
0: Loads of you have actually been getting. Sorry, I just think one of that's been brilliant. Yeah, loads of you have actually been getting in touch. We've actually had 12 entries tonight, which, quite frankly, quite impressive. Quite impressive. So yeah, and I must admit, most of you are indeed correct. So let's dive into them, shall we? We had Dylan getting in touch, saying their pet. Well, I'm afraid it wasn't their pet, but a good guess, good guess. A lot of people do. Walls was also getting in touch, saying pet. But no, like we say, unfortunately, that isn't correct. Mike was literally just getting in touch. 34% of adults sleep with their PPE on because sleeping is dangerous. I think that's brilliant.
1: What? Oh, my word, James, do you sleep in a high-vis vest?
0: No, I do not sleep in a high-vis vest. No, right, I may have 4 or 5 on to do one more time, but, like, you know, I wasn't sleeping. No.
1: For anyone who doesn't have context, James, like, most, if you ever see James ever, he's probably wearing a high-vis vest. Like, it's just a given.
0: This is true, to be fair. My job and a lot of the stuff I do outside of work requires a high-vis, so, you know. But I'm not wearing one now, I can tell you that much. I'm wearing a t-shirt with a Class 59 on it currently.
1: Oh, okay. I'm wearing... I don't know, it's purple. It's got,
0: I don't know,
1: like,
0: it's purple.
1: Patterns on it that I can't really see because it's dark.
0: Great, thanks. Anyway, I feel like we're going off topic. Mike was getting in touch. Good job.
1: Now keep going. I banged my knee on my desk.
0: Well done. You didn't need to do that.
1: Wait, where is it? Hey.
0: But yeah, Mike was getting in touch with a rather interesting entry, to say the least. I don't think I can say that on air, quite frankly. So there you go. Anyway, let's have a look at who was getting it right, because the rest of you were indeed correct. We had Ala, we had Spirit, Tech, Alex Star Rider, Superfan, Bad Boy Tom, Steve-O, Bartek, and 29 Dragon all getting in touch with the correct answer, which was indeed a teddy bear or a stuffed toy. Now, I want to give an extra special shout out to Nick Bargenhagen, who got in touch with a childhood comfort object. And honestly, that is a really, really nice way of putting it. That's actually how they do it in professional speak as well. Like, I worked on the stations before, and if a child drops a soft toy on the track, if you just say, oh yeah, there's a cuddly toy on the track, the signal is not going to care really. They've got trains to run, you know. But if you tell them there's a comfort object, you know, it actually means something. So it actually gives them sort of more incentive to actually stop the train. So I do like the wording on that one. So big special shout out to Nick Barkenhagen for that one.
1: You really, that was quite the explanation, thanks.
0: You're welcome, anytime.
1: I once saw a cat on the track, yeah.
0: Did that drop its comfort object?
1: No, I didn't. I didn't think it had a comfort object. I was a bit concerned because I thought, oh, there's a train coming soon. Because I was trying to actually spot a train. I was doing a
0: little. Oh, was that the one where the train spotting.
1: Yes. And then
0: where the train's got cancelled.
1: Yeah. The train got diverted because the line was closed for whatever reason. And then I met this lovely person from Network Rail who I thought was coming out to fix the problem, but as it turns out, was only here to do like routine checks on the. Anyway.
0: Oh, dear.
1: Should we move on?
0: Well, I think we should move on. Should we play some music?
1: Yes, this one's a request that I've got for a song that I don't think I've actually ever played before. But it's an absolute classic one. It's from, it says here from, it's a remaster, I'm not sure. Oh my goodness, from 1968. That's ancient. It's nearly as old as James. It's from The Beatles, of course, and it's called Hey Jude. Hey.

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0: What a tune from Lynyrd Skynyrd. It's Freebird. Yeah. Truckers. Sorry. I'll let the professionals do the singing.
1: Just out here summoning demons. Jeez.
0: Right. Not what I'm doing. Oh my goodness. Yeah, I just can't sing. It's official. I cannot sing. Anyway, where were we?
1: Where were we?
0: The Odd Show. Now, James, I feel like it's difficult not to mention this on The Odd Show because it is incredibly odd.
1: Right.
0: But I'd just like to preface this with the small print. The small print is Truckers FM does not express any political views, and that Truckers FM is neutral, etc., etc. However, there's a bin running for election in the UK, and it's really quite interesting.
1: It's one to, yeah.
0: Count Binface is his name. His real name is Jonathan David Harvey, but Count Binface is what he goes by, and he's kind of like a joke candidate in UK politics. Like, he normally runs for Prime Minister. I think he ran against Boris Johnson. I think he ran against, who else did he run against? Against Liz Truss, or was that... Oh, I don't remember.
1: I don't remember, actually, what he's been. He's been around. He appears every so often, you know.
0: Yeah.
1: One of them.
0: And he's run in some local elections recently, and the most recent one is a really interesting one, because it's basically him versus one other politician, because all the other parties have pulled out. They said they're not standing candidates in the election. So it's really funny, because he actually stands a chance this time, which is interesting, honestly.
1: It's the closest he's ever actually been to potentially genuinely getting into power.
0: Yeah, like, he could genuinely become a Member of Parliament, which is so weird to think about. I think it's unlikely, but it's not completely off the cards, and that's really interesting to me.
1: Do you know what? I genuinely feel sorry for the residents of Clacton, because if he does get in, as funny as it'll be, it could be interesting to see what happens.
0: But he's going to move the hand driver in the men's
1: in the
0: loos
1: pub in
0: at the pub in Uxbridge, yeah. And that, I think that's really, because I saw a photo of it the other day and I went, yeah, actually, that is quite stupid.
1: The pub responded, you know. They said they'd be open to talks if he actually gets in.
0: Oh, that's interesting.
1: Brilliant. Anyway, there's a song about that, isn't there?
0: I do wonder how powerful that hand... Oh, sorry.
1: Sorry, yeah, go on. I was going to say, now there's a song about that, isn't there? Hey!

0: the anyway.
1: Oh, absolute banger from the Lancashire Hot Potter. Anyway.
2: It's a shame that I can hear myself.
0: No. Do you know what? I did the wrong one. I meant to fade down the music. It turned out I actually faded down you. Because I forgot what output I had it on. But hey, that's a me problem,
1: nice
0: right?
1: One,
0: that's just a
1: nice
0: skill
1: one.
0: Issue.
1: It is a skill issue. But anyway, I was about to say, I do wonder how powerful that ham dryer is. Because I am wondering if it's powerful enough that it would. How do I put this? It would blow your wee about a bit. You know what? Anyway, I'm going to move on, I think.
0: Please do. Let's talk about the odd song, shall we?
1: Let's talk about the odd song. And it's a shame that no one's requested Has the Bin Man Bin One, really, for an odd song request, actually.
0: It is, actually, yeah. But that won't appear because it hasn't been requested. So what has been requested? And what have we chosen?
1: An awful lot of songs have been requested. A lot that I've actually not heard of before. But there's one I have heard of. And my pick for tonight's odd song is none other than Felix's request for Revenge by Captain Sparkles. So, yeah, that's my pick. James, what is your pick?
0: Give me 2 seconds because I'm just double checking I can actually buy it. And
1: James is not prepared.
0: Because? No.
1: Which is
0: right,
1: a change, because normally I'm the one who's not prepared.
0: Oh, I've got to buy it as a... Oh, no, I can buy it. Okay. No, that's fine. Right, I can do it. Well, in that case, my odd song for tonight is definitely going to be... hang on, I've got something else just now. It is odd song requests, so that'd be me and Giant. of Filing Cabinet by Pramama Perry. And that is in honour of the filing cabinet from last weekend at the railway I was at. So, that, trust me, that's an in-joke. Maybe I can explain it later, but I feel like we've been talking a while.
1: Interesting. Well, your options are Revenge by Captain Sparkles or Filing Cabinet by whoever that one was by.
0: Pramama Perry, something like that.
1: Yeah, whatever. Katy Perry, something like that. So do get in touch.
0: Yeah,
1: truckers.fm. Not Katy Perry, no. Truckers.fm, hit send a request, change the drop down to say competition, and let us know which one you'd like to vote for. And the winner of the vote gets played at the end of today's show. Right. Lady Gaga now, a request for Judas. That's the name of the song, by the way, not the person who requested it. Big Bad Barry getting in touch once in this one. Got some Ed Sheeran on the way next with Azizam, which was also a request, I think, but I can't find it. Judas. Oh, Icy Flames. Judas.

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18: That's right, let's take a look at the latest on the road to Truckers MP. There are currently 5,559 players online across the network with an in-game time of 11:36 p.m. And if you hadn't already caught, this is Truckers MP traffic update, Truckers MP network. There you go.
19: Okay.
18: Not sure if I mentioned that. Simulation 1 then, busiest location is the Alpine Route Road between Innsbruck and Klagenfurt down in Austria, so do take care if you are down there, looking at quite busy, long delays along that road. Innsbruck itself, very, very busy, long queues coming out of the F7, the garage and Tremere, and Klagenfurt itself, a little bit busy, especially in the bus station and especially in the F7, but otherwise not so much to worry about in Klagenfurt. Dusseldorf on Simulation 1, also very, very busy there, a long queue for the bus stop. Basically, where FCP is, the queue goes from FCP all the way up to the bus stop just round the corner at the top. And of course, as usual, I imagine people are probably pulling stupid U-turns all along that road. So do take care if you are in that area. Calais intersection, a little bit busy as well. Queues in both directions. The Calais city itself, also quite busy around the F7 and the bus station there. Elsewhere on Sim 1, busy in and around the cities of Hamburg and Truckers MP HQ. Simulation 2, busiest location is Dusseldorf, very busy there. Again, an extraordinarily long queue for the bus stop there. Also, Rostock, interestingly, also quite busy on Sim 2 at the moment. That's up the top of Germany near Denmark kind of area. Looks like there might be a convoy or something going on there. Currently, everyone heading into DFH. And elsewhere on Sim 2, you've also got a little bit of traffic in Calais. That's all the traffic I... Oh, no, hang on. Pro mods. Kirkness Quay Road, Kirkness City are your busiest locations. That's all the traffic I can see. Otherwise, though, you are up to date.

0: What a tune, Capital City, Safe and Sound, playing with you there on Truckers FM. We had a little bit of Don't Stop Believing by Journey. That looks like it was a request going out to somebody, maybe?
1: It was.
0: I was on the wrong line, that's why. Icy Flames was requesting that one. And I really should get used to doing these before. Then again, it also doesn't help that you keep telling me like 5 seconds before you unmute. So, you know.
1: I gave you Tom. 20 seconds, I'll
0: well,
1: have you
0: I'm
1: know.
0: Well, I'm sorry. Bad Boy Tom was requesting that one. So there you go. There you go. Safe and sound. Right. Shout outs. We're going to do some shout outs, I think, haven't we?
1: Yes, because were we? Well, I don't know.
0: Maybe
1: sure, we are now.
0: To be fair, though, we did have a couple earlier on in the show that we didn't really get to do. So,
1: yeah,
0: like,
1: this is kind of the first time we've. That's not good. That's not normal either. I do apologise.
0: I mean, it's not far off our normal attempt, to be fair. So, you know.
1: Hello to Nick Barkenhagen getting in touch. Says, why are Canada during the Eurovision Song Contest? Canada is country in North America. It is, you'd be right. Well, they joined the European Broadcasting Union, and so therefore they are eligible to go into Eurovision, and so they said we're going into Eurovision, so that's why that's happened. As for why they've joined the European Broadcasting Union, I've got no idea.
0: I swear it's not the European Broadcasting Union, is it?
1: EBU.
0: Isn't it like association or something?
1: Well, association doesn't start with you, James.
0: Well, you bum.
1: it definitely stands for European Broadcasting Union.
0: Okay, fair enough. I'll let you. I'll
1: it
0: let
1: was
0: you
1: founded in 1950.
0: Right, fair enough. Anyway, shout out to Miku getting in touch saying, Jess, what were you doing taking the coach at that speed? This was in reference to taking the coach at like 110 mile an hour or something silly
1: 174
0: earlier.
1: 174 kilometres per hour. Well, what I was doing is I was getting my passengers to their destinations nice and quickly.
0: And I launching them out of the front window.
1: Yeah, probably a few times, actually. I did, however, make a slight detour through the Alps, so that lost me some time. But it's fine, because we still got there, like, 7 hours early in game time, so that's all right.
0: You know what? I'm not convinced that time is actually working properly. It looks like it works in real time, quite honestly.
1: It doesn't
0: go down quick enough. Apart from, like, when you're actually empty stock to the bus station, which is kind of weird, but
1: I've got no idea. I haven't paid that much attention to it, to be honest, because I just plough through at 170. Plow. Anyway, moving on.
0: Gonna say, go on.
1: Is it not your turn, or is it my turn?
0: Your turn. I just did that last one for Miku.
1: Oh, I missed that. Sorry. Hello to Steve-O. He says, can you give a shout-out to Wolves over on Twitch before I get the sack for not putting in a shout-out earlier? Oh, well, thank you very much, Steve-O. Massive shout-out to twitch.tv/WAWLLZZ. Currently doing some Football Manager, I do believe. Hello,
0: indeed.
1: Wolves. Hello,
0: maybe he's offside.
1: Wolves. Maybe he's offside.
0: And also shout-out to Mike saying, big up the bin. There we go.
1: How's the bin man been?
0: Anyway, I think it's time we had a quick look at the odd songs, because we haven't played you the samples yet, have we?
1: Yes,
0: these are the two samples. If you want to choose Jess's song, then it's a little bit of this. Now, there's not much of this sample, I must admit. Quite frankly, I think that's all you need. Captain Sparkle's Revenge. That could be your odd song for tonight. Or if not, maybe you'd prefer my one, which is, honestly, if this beats Revenge, I will be slightly confused. But hey, it sounds like this.

0: Yeah. Well, Mama Perry filing cabinet, and this come about because over at one of the railways I volunteer at, we ended up with a really cheap filing cabinet, and it's an utter load of rubbish, quite frankly. So,
1: we've got a song
0: to go with it. Yeah, there you go. they match well. They match well. But that could be your odd song tonight. Get in touch and let us know which of them you'd rather hear.
1: Yes, and while you're doing that, we're going to do some of the Venga Boys, an absolute tune. Now, I'm trying to figure out if someone requested this, because not really. Miku getting in touch says, odd song, Up and Down by Marnik. And I don't know that one, but I do know this one from the Venga Boys. It's called Up and Down, and it's an absolute anthem. See that? I didn't use tune or banger. I changed it up for once.
0: Yeah.

0: I'm going to be honest, James. I remember that song having more lyrics. Like, I know it's just up and down, but I was expecting more up and down lyrics, but instead it was mostly instruments, to be fair.
1: Well, it did have lots of up and down lyrics.
0: No, it just kind of went up and down a few times.
1: It did go up and down.
0: No, I was expecting more up and down.
1: It was up and down.
0: Anyway.
1: It's a bit like this show, quite honestly, because we've had lots of ups and we've had lots of... Well, actually, I don't think we've had many downs this show. Unless you call this odd song a down, because it's very likely.
0: I definitely would. Oh, my goodness. Right, you're not going to believe what's won the odds. Oh, my days.
1: I don't understand. You guys are crazy. I don't get it. Honestly.
0: I kid you not, filing cabinet has won. So that's what we're going to finish off the show with. Thank you very much for tuning in. Thank you very much for listening. I'll be back tomorrow in about 16 hours' time for the weekend
1: tunes. Don't go anywhere, because up next is Jess with the weekend tunes in only 16 hours' time.
0: And James?
1: Tuesday, Travelling Tune Show, 8 p.m. from UK time. All that
0: amazing
1: good stuff. Anyway, yeah, thank you very much to everybody who sent in a request, sent a shout out, etc., etc. We've got to go, but... Yes,
0: enjoy the football if you are watching. If you're not, enjoy a good night's sleep. Good night, everybody. Bye-bye.

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0: 5, 4, 3, 2, 1. 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